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7: Yeah, yeah, yeah. Good morning, Kano, Nigeria. It is Thursday already, and I'm not mad. I'm not mad at all, bro. I've had my coffee, I'm wide awake, and I'm ready to spend the next 4 hours with you. So I'm a happy lady. So whether you've been awake since God knows when, or whether you're just coming back from a night shift, you're one of those people who have been staring at the ceiling since like 4 a.m. Come and sip with me. This is the Good Morning Nigeria show with Miss Good Company, S-O-P-H-R-E. And because it's basically Thursday, let's give you some 5K in your pocket, right? 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

0: One of my favorite records of the Money album, if not one of my favorites, I think my favorite, Gratitude is such a beautiful, beautiful record, is Ashakesh, or as I like to say, my homeboy Ashakizel, on your number one hit music station, 6:06 on your Thursday morning. It is Miss Good Company spinning all the tunes you need to properly wake up and enter this brand new day.
1: Wake up! Time to get that money!
0: It's time to get that moolah. We've made it to Thursday, people. The 17th of September, 2026. How are we doing this morning? You all right? You good? Because if you're not quite there yet, don't worry. The Good Morning Nigeria show is here and we are going to sort you out. Good morning to you, my darling 6 a.m. crew. You know, I know they use you play now. I know they never. You are locked into your number one hit music station, and I have a lot planned for you today. I came prepared, though. I've got games, I've got gist, I've got money to give away. You can win 5,000 naira this hour, and another 2,000 naira waiting for somebody in the next hour. Yeah. Yes, we have Name and Win, aka the Alphabet Game, coming up after the 7 a.m. news. Very simple game that I think you should be ready to participate in.
1: Okay.
0: And also, as we warm up for the weekend, we all need a little bit of drama. And trust me, we have some for you on Cool or Not Cool today. So if you enjoy a little spicy tea, you like strong opinions, you like the kind of arguments that make you go, wait, what? Really? Did you just say that? You don't want to miss this one for real. You may have seen the story about the woman who kept her marriage completely private and didn't even tell her friends until 5 months after. Well, we're bringing that conversation to the show. Cool or not cool? Well, you decide. That is coming up at 8:15 a.m., so make sure you lock in.
2: I can't believe this. This is like a shock. Wow.
0: Everybody could do all right eventually. It's 6:08 right now, and I really want somebody to win this 5,000 hours, so let me make it very easy. All I need is 15 seconds of your time. You don't even have to call me. I will call you. And if you're still feeling a little groggy this morning, even better, because this game is literally designed to wake you up.
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0: Well, text the word six plus your name on WhatsApp. Our WhatsApp number is 0809-526-7102. I'm going to dial you up. Once you pick up, I'll give you a category and you have to name six things that belong in that category. You get all six before the time runs out. At the 5,000 hour is yours instantly. And if WhatsApp isn't really your thing, that's okay. Call me directly on 0809-526-7102 or 02-064-460-969-06-02-064-464-969. 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

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We all loved it. Then he thought, you guys did not enjoy this thing enough. What else can I do? Then he released a live version of the entire record on the album. It's not an album, it's an EP, so six records. But then it's still a whole lot of work for somebody to go to the studio. Maybe probably

0: He probably produced it by himself, did the EP. Then he felt, I want to show people the raw elements of Afrobeat. You guys need to hear the percussive elements of this album. Because people are like, I know they feel him enough. We don't know what magic I've put into place. So what did he do? He remodeled his studio, invited the people he collaborated on, Flavor, Diddy, everybody into his house, got dressed up, recorded it for YouTube. He didn't exactly put it on a streaming platform. It's a YouTube because it's live. You have to feel it. You have to see the guitar. You have to see the piano. You have to hear and feel everything. Dropped it in August, like 2 weeks ago, and it's doing incredibly well on YouTube. Honestly, really, really, I mean there has to be like a perk to being a producer first, then an artist after, because y'all just be chopping our money for real. But honestly, I'm not mad about it, so long as it's good. Good's good stuff. 6:30 a.m. In fact, now officially 6:31 a.m. on the clock. This is the Good Morning Nigeria show with your breakfast babe, S-O-P-H-I-E. And we're starting your morning with something easy.
1: You are?
2: Yes, I am.
1: Good.
3: Good.
1: Then let's do the impossible.
3: The impossible 6 at 6.
0: My apologies. Did I say something easy? Well, I don't think that it is, according to what people have told me. It's why the name, it's in the name, impossible 6 at 6. But the fact is, some people have done it. Some people have done the impossible, and you always have a place on our walls in the Cool FM studio. If you've ever won before, I'm talking the Tassio, the Rose, the Abdul, the Mr. There's this man that is always calling me. I can't remember. It's Mr. Ben. Yeah. It's not a one-time winner. It's not a two-time winner. It's won severally. Yeah, they've done it. We have their stuff right here in the studio. And you can also join the gang, the people who have done the impossible gang. Now, aside from you being able to do the impossible and proving something to yourself, it's also for those people who struggle to wake up in the morning and you need something to get you all active and gingered. Well, that's why we're here. And on top of that, there is extra 5K to sweeten the deal. 5K up for grabs as we play the game this morning, and all it takes is 15 seconds of your time. Call me up on 0809-526-7102. I'm going to ask you to mention 6 things from a niche category. If you do it all correctly within the allotted time, then you win. Now, if you like to be babied, you don't want to call me, you want to be called, that's fine. Just let me know what I'm calling. Text me your name on WhatsApp plus the word 6, and I'll do well to give you a call. And the rule is the same thing. 15 seconds of your time, and boom, chakalakalaka, you are in business. Hello? Sheriff, good morning again. Let's play the impossible 6 at 6. Are you ready?
4: Yes, I'm ready.
0: Name 6 things. Pay attention, my dear. 6 things found in a kitchen that starts with the letter S for snake. 6 things found in the kitchen that starts with the letter S.
4: Spoon.
0: Yes.
4: Salt.
0: Yes.
4: Seasoning.
0: Yes.
4: Sugar.
0: Yes, that's 4. You don't have time. Let's go.
4: Sauce.
0: Oh, 15 seconds is up. We're waiting for things like sink, like stove, like saucepan, like spatula, like strainer. I mean, it just seemed very easy, but I know, understand you're under pressure. Maybe you try again another time. Is that okay?
4: Okay. Yes,
0: thank you for playing, my darling. Take care of you and have a nice day.
4: Thank you.
0: Bye-bye. You know what? It hurts sometimes, right? When I think I gave an easy one. I know it can be hard sometimes. Those questions can be hard sometimes. But when I give you a very simple one and nobody gets it, it'll do my body one kind. Ew.
5: Who's this man in the first place?
0: Anyway, K-City, the countdown is officially on. Your Shuli Cool FM channel is turning 15. 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And because of that, we're celebrating by giving 15 people 15K and a grand prize of 150,000 naira to another lucky winner. It could be you, my darling. 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And of course, our social media platform as well. We always say follow us on social. You never thought about it, but this might be a good time to do it, because the reward will be instant at Cool FM Kano across all platforms. 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

0: Cibiyar kiran waya ta Honey and Banana tana aiki daga karfe 4 na safe har zuwa tsakar dare.
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5: All right. Poe. See, you know, I've talked to friends, cousins. 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

0: no big to deal. The song is 12 years old. The Falls, Oladipo, Yemi Alade, Marry Me, all the way from 2014. In fact, the entire Wasup Guy album that dropped 2014, it was a shiznit. And it's crazy because this was a song that legit introduced me to Falls. So Falls has been releasing music since like 2009. He dropped a whole, was it an EP or something in 2009? It didn't necessarily gain people's attention. 2014, he dropped this one and it was in everybody's ears, including mine. And I fast forward to 2026, we're enjoying it on a Throwback Thursday. How cool is that? It is 96.9 Nico, your number one hit music frequency. You've got me, SOPHRE, soundtracking your pre-weekend. 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Well, before September ends, something amazing is going to happen in Kano, Nigeria. We know about it, and we thought you should also get to know about it. I'm talking about 2 years of backyard party with DJ Young Zizzle. Yes, 2 years of greatness. It's official, y'all. 2 years of legacy, unforgettable moments, beautiful memories, crazy vibes, and all the love that Kano has shown. This anniversary is for incredible ballers out there. Yes, so Tuesday, September 29th, 2026, Coolio Garden Bar, number 20, Ballard Hughes, Sabongeri Kano. Theme, all white party. All white outfits. I don't define my own ideas. Doors are open from 8 p.m. For table reservations, please call 0806-462-9708. That is 0806-462-9708. That is a number to call or to chat up in case you want to reserve your table, because this event is strictly by reservation. People always think when a reservation is expensive, not necessarily. Come dress in your finest white and let's make this anniversary one for the history books. Backyard party 2 years and still going strong. Honey, don't just hear about it, be there. 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
1: Good.
3: Good.
1: Then let's do The Impossible. The Impossible 6 at 6.
0: Well,
1: six.
0: It's time to play another round on The Impossible 6 at 6. 15 seconds only. 5K could be yours. All you have to do is call me up on my number, 0809-526-7102 or 02-064-460-969, 02-064-464-969. Hello? Abdul from Badawa, let's play The Impossible 6 at 6, 15 seconds for your chance to win $5,000. Pay attention because I may not repeat myself, okay? Name six professions, which means six jobs that starts with the letter D for dog. Let's go.
4: No, I don't know.
0: Sorry?
4: I don't know that.
0: You don't know six jobs like doctor, driver, dentist, designer, dancer, DJ, all those kinds of things.
5: I know you now. I give you a little slap.
0: I cannot hear you, Abdul.
4: I can't do politics.
0: Okay, Abdul, call me back. Not only can I, you know, we don't do bad phone calls here because of our people, but I couldn't hear you. I couldn't even help you enough to say, okay, let me give you a different category because, again, I could not hear you. Sadiq from Yankaba, let's play The Impossible 6 at 6. 15 seconds only. Are you ready?
4: Yes, I'm ready.
0: Pay attention. I may not repeat myself. Name six countries. Six countries that starts with letter L for liver. Let's go. Liberia.
4: Liberia.
0: Libya.
4: Libya.
0: Mm-hmm. I've given you two now. Keep going. Lebanon. No more. Today go long gone.
6: Hey! Wahala, wahala, wahala.
0: That's serious. Wahala. Well, if I could not water your pockets, let me water your mind. Let's give you a little motivation for Thursday. We spend a lot of time trying to look impressive. But what people really value is how useful we are. Because opportunities rarely come as finished success. They usually show up as work that needs to be done. So instead of complaining about what is wrong around you, look for how you can be useful to yourself and to others. And that's your motivation for Thursday. The news is coming up at 7 a.m.
2: Anyone? 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
4: We begin this morning in Kano, where the People's Democratic Party, PDP, has named Alhaji Muhammad Sani Abacha, son of late head of state General Sani Abacha, as its governorship candidate for next year's election. The party says his emergence followed the withdrawal of its earlier candidate, Muhammad Bello Dalha. Now, 7 people have died in a road accident at Riming Ausinawa Mongoro Uku in Ungogo local government area of Kano. The accident occurred on Wednesday evening, triggering outrage among residents who later set the sand-loading truck involved in the crash ablaze. The circumstances surrounding the crash remained unclear. In Lagos State now, at least 5 people have been rescued from a multiple vehicle crash along the involving 3 trucks and a car on Otedola Bridge. The Lagos State Police Command says no fatalities had been recorded as of Wednesday evening as evacuation efforts continued. The federal government says it has no plans to sell or concession Federal Unity Colleges across the country. It stressed that the proposed partnership with the King's College Old Boys Association is specific to King's College Lagos and will not extend to other Unity schools. In crime reports, the DSS is expected to rearrange today, September 17th, 5 men accused of involvement in the abduction of pupils and teachers in Urire local government area of Oyo State. Justice Salim Ibrahim on Wednesday adjourned the case till Thursday after the suspects requested to be represented by their preferred lawyer. Meanwhile, the National Assembly has transmitted the 2026 Consultation Alteration Bill to the 36 state houses of assembly for consideration. The clerk of the National Assembly, Kamoru Ogunlana, says the transmission was made on Wednesday, giving the state legislatures 30 days to deliberate on proposals and communicate their resolutions. Now, former CBN governor and the 16th Emir of Kano, Muhammadu Sanusi II, has admitted that his decision to delay the entry of telecommunications companies into Nigeria's financial services sector was a mistake that slowed financial inclusion. And on the foreign scene, South Africa's president has withdrawn from public engagement after returning from the BRICS summit in India. That's the news. I am Sandra Kora.
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7: Well, it's the streets getting us started for the 7 o'clock hour. I'm talking about Move from Shode on the way. Ashake's Only Me as well. And it could be Only You winning my money too. I have Audience UK going out as we play Name and Win. Shout out to Abdul, Sadiq and Sharif. 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

0: I'm classy. Hey, Asake, the street is now classy though. Asake spends a whole lot of money on his looks and his shows. I love, love, love it. And I don't know what the argument is about. I'm just hearing people online talking about who has done more shows, more arenas, Rema or Asake. It doesn't matter. Let him do as many. I don't know if arenas is the correct way to duplicate arena, but yeah, you know what I mean? Let them do all the arenas they want to do. Let them make all the money they want to make. Doesn't matter. That's not... Let's forget about that comparison. We good out here. Asake doing great, Rema doing great, and that's on period. Okay. 7:09 on the time. SOPHIE. That's my name. I'm your host until 10 o'clock on the Good Morning Nigeria show. And one thing we love on a Thursday right here is games after games. We played one earlier. We're playing another one now.
1: You think you're good with words?
2: Yeah.
1: Then let's play Name and Win.
0: Yes, y'all. Let's play Name and Win. But first of all, let me remind you how this is happening. 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You call me up on my number 0809-526-7102 or any of the 02 numbers. I'm going to give you a letter and 10 categories, 50 seconds. You mention them correctly, you win this $2,000. Courtesy of Aduke Smart Book. Are you ready? Hello? Victor, let's play Name and Win. Your alphabet is D. Letter D for dog. You hear me?
3: Okay.
0: All right then. 50 seconds on the clock. A Nigerian food.
3: Don't work it.
0: Good. A popular Nigerian slang or word. I give you that one. They play. Something found in a bedroom.
3: Dex.
0: A famous footballer.
3: Dante.
0: A four-letter word.
3: Door.
0: Something used for cleaning.
3: Buster.
0: A movie title.
3: Dark Ages.
0: A word associated with weddings.
3: Dancers.
0: Okay. A famous football club.
3: Dortmund.
0: Eight. You got to eight under 50 seconds. Congratulations to you, Victor. Do you want to give me your phone number now or you want to send it to me on WhatsApp?
3: I want to give you now.
0: Or give me the phone number.
3: 070.
0: Oh. He wanted to give me the number. His credit say no. Brother man, I'll be waiting for you on our WhatsApp. Call me up on the WhatsApp. Abi, send me a message on the WhatsApp. Let me give you your phone. Let me give you your airtime. Abi, your cash, Jari, my darling Victor. 0809-526-7102 or 02-064-460-969. Call me up and let's vibe. Because I didn't get a winner earlier on, so I'm looking to... I'll get a winner this time around because this money ain't not gonna win itself, okay? It needs you to win it for me.

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0: I remember the artwork for this record that year. It was May 2017. By next year, will be 10 years, of course. It was wearing, Kiss Daniel was wearing this denim jacket and all this high top sneakers I was running that year, you know, with the OK sign with the hand. And I remember it vividly because this song was such, it went to number one on the same day that it was released. And anyway, Kiss Daniel dropped a new record yesterday. It's called Owoluwambe. It's currently getting mad wave online. If you haven't listened, well, go check it out. I'm also Sleep It In this morning before the end of the show, so stick around for me. It's a Good Morning Nigeria show with your breakfast babe, S-O-P-H-I-E. Happy Thursday to you. Happy pre-weekend. You know, I know you probably had a very busy week, but you have a few more hours to put in today and then a few more hours tomorrow, and then you get to enjoy at least 1.5 days, because I don't consider Sunday a weekend, because by Sunday you're already thinking of Monday. The only off day we enjoy is that Saturday. It's weird.
1: This is like a shock.

0: That was our debut album. That was one of the hit songs from that hit debut album from 2007. Give it up for the GOAT, Asha.
1: Now why will they call him GOAT? He always turn up.
0: She did turn up like crazy. It's her birthday today, though. Happy birthday to all my September 17th girlies and ballies. Yes, yes, yes. It is now time to make some noise for our birthday stars. Some big names, some big ages, all worth the shout out. Live on the Good Morning Nigeria show on 96.9 Cool FM. Asha is 44 years old. I'm trying to do 44. Okay, let's see. 44 minus 19. How old? 25 years old when she dropped that album. Ooh, nice, nice, nice, nice. Born Bukola Elemide in Paris to Nigerian parents, raised in Lagos. She took her sound global. And, you know, the rest is history. Like they always say, she has a soulful voice. Her songwriting is deep. She gave us timeless hits like the one you just heard. There is Fire on the Mountain. That be bang. All the songs. None was a skip. Like all hits, no misses. All hits, no skips on that Asha album. She came back, was it 2 years ago, to do something? The IDG by Wizkid was also a smash hit. Love, love, love her so very much. Happy birthday to you, ma'am. Respect, respect.
2: Respect, much respect.
0: Much respect. Respect. Now from music to the pitch, Steven Sunday Obiyan, a.k.a. Sunny, the Nigerian ex-defensive midfielder, did his thing in Europe with Valencia, went to all these other clubs, to MLS, with Real Salt Lake, everything. He also repped Spain at youth level and later the Super Eagles. Happy birthday to you.
3: Whoa, wow, I deserve some accolades.
0: Another Nigerian star celebrating this morning is retired sprinter Uchenna Emedolu, turning the big 50. I told you before, it's big names and big ages. The 100 meter and 200 meter specialist represented Nigeria at three Olympics in 2000. He did it again in 2004 and again in 2008. He ran a personal best of 9.97 seconds at the 2003 All Africa Games, and he took home Olympic bronze in the 4x100 meter relay race at Athens 2004. He's a real legend.
1: Now, why will they call him GOAT? He always turn up.
0: Now let's go outside Nigeria for a bit. Major Hollywood energy today. American actor Kyle Chandler is 61. If you don't know him from his breakout role from early edition as Gary Hobson, yeah? How about Coach Eric Taylor in Friday Night Lights? He won an Emmy for that role. He's also been in King Kong. It was in Argo. Argo is one of the best movies ever made, it might be that Ben Affleck made. It was in Zero Dark 30, Manchester by the Sea. This year is also coming as Hal Jordan in the new series Lanterns. I think this series is out or is on the way. Yeah, I think I've seen the advert a lot. So next is Disney royalty, Mena Masood. Did you watch Aladdin? Well, there's a guy that played, it was Aladdin in Aladdin, that movie that dropped in 2019. Since then, he's gone on to star in The Royal Treatment, The Sacrifice, Wish You Were Here. It was also in Jack Ryan, Prince, Energy Steel, Fine Boy, Mena Masood on your 35th birthday. Happy birthday.
4: Wow.
0: Filmmaker Bryan Singer is 61, the guy behind The Usual Suspect, who then gave us X-Men, Superman Returns, X-Men Days of the Future Past, Apocalypse. It's a big name when it comes to blockbuster history. Shout out to him on his 61st birthday. And finally, we have Sam Ismail, Egyptian-American creator of Mr. Robot, starring Rami Malek. He also directed Homecoming and Leave the World Behind. If you love psychological, techie storytelling, well, that's your guy right there. 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You like to watch and understand things quietly before you move. You may seem reserved, but you have big energy.
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0: You heard Magic, and you're wondering, is that the same Blue Magic that hosts the Night Cafe? Absolutely, the same one. Is a singer, a songwriter, is a music producer, and also your radio host from 8 o'clock till 1 a.m. So we asked him, yeah, so which of these jobs you love the most? Of course, keeping Kano company every night is a favorite part of my day. 8 o'clock, 12 night, catch him today, and have a whole lot of fun with all those throwback conversation with your boy Blue, your main man Blue Magic, like he likes to call himself. It's a Good Morning Nigeria show right now, though. I'm keeping you company until 10 when Detox walks in for the late morning show. And I don't know if you're like me, were you smiling last night around 11 when that rain started to fall?
1: I love it.
0: Oh God, I love it too much. It now came in with so much energy. The thunder was rumbling, and then by 11 it was done. That rain, you know, when I say if it's gonna rain, it's gonna rain for an hour. The team timed himself. It rained for exactly an hour yesterday. And it's crazy because the chance of rainfall at night was 20%. It was a chance of rainfall during the day that was higher. So you see, rain can fall at 20%. Rain can fall at 1%. So always keep that hope up. And the good thing about today is that it's the least hottest day that we've had so far this week.
2: Okay.
0: You know, on Monday we had 42 degrees Celsius. On Tuesday we had, I think, 41. Yesterday, 40. Today, the actual temperature is 34 degrees. The real feel is 39. Love it. Chance of rainfall is Kano's favorite number. When I say Kano's favorite number, you know I'm talking about 55%. Chance of rainfall at night still remains at Kano's favorite number, 55%. And then we have 22 degrees Celsius in actual temperature at that time, 23 in real feel. Will it rain today? Well, I'd love for it to happen. Is this still going to be warm? Absolutely. But not just as warm as Monday, Tuesday, and Wednesday. Thursday is a better day than all the other days heat-wise. Your sunscreen is still very much advisable, even with the, you know, low temperature. Now let's talk money. It's all about the money. Can we talk about the Benjis and the Kudi? Yesterday was a bad day officially. We lost across the mark, across every currency, at least the three ones that we always look at. This morning, Naira against the dollar, 1,329. Yesterday, Naira against the dollar at this time was 1,328. Trading happened. We lost one Naira again to do 1,329. That's the official CBN rate. But thankfully, against the pound sterling, it was, 1,793 yesterday. This morning, 1,788. Against the euro, 1,534 yesterday. We gained one Naira, beg your pardon, to be 1,533 this morning. So it's not a lot against the euro, but at least we gained. Against the pound, British pound was at about 5 Naira. So I think we'll take it. A win is a win. At the parallel market, though, we lost one Naira again against the United States dollar. It was 1,370 for your Wednesday morning. Well, this morning, 1,371. For British pound, we no gain, we no lose. We're maintaining the same figure from yesterday, 1,847. This morning, standing on business with that same figure. But against the euro, we lost one Naira. It was 1,581 yesterday. This morning, 1,582.

0: was alive, but... You know what? For a bit, I thought this song was a throwback record. No, it's not. Vibes Cartel, Wizkid, a 2026 record, Stay for the Night. If you wanted a Caribbean-infused track, well, you just got one. If you wanted something that made you feel like it's summer, yeah, you just had one. If you wanted something that is new school but feels like an old school record, you just heard one. It's 969 Cool, though. Your number one hit music station. Thursday morning sounding nice. Hope your day is off to an incredible start as well, because, I mean, that's the whole idea for what we do, to help you get your day started on a high note. No matter how depressing the news gets, you already feel good and fuzzy inside. Let's go around the world right here on the Good Morning Nigeria show. United States interest rates have been raised for the first time in more than 3 years and could be increased further in a bid to slow rising prices. Rates were hiked to 3.75% to 4% from 3.5% to 3.75% by the Federal Reserve in a unanimous decision, despite fierce opposition from President Donald Trump, who had called for the rates to be cut. Federal Chair Kevin Watt said the move was because inflation is too high and has been for far too long, adding that it was a sober and responsible decision. After the announcement, Trump expressed support for Watt, but said the Federation Board, which votes on rate decision, was hostile. Higher interest rates make borrowing more expensive for people wanting to secure loans, mortgages and credit cards, but can lead to better returns on savings. Walsh said during a press conference on Wednesday, following the decision, that while there was an attitude of optimism within the Fed leadership, inflation remained a problem. See, this is also the beauty of democracy sometimes. Trump probably would not have wanted it to happen. He didn't have a choice. Those who had to vote didn't have to involve him. An official inquiry into a Pakistan hospital fire that killed 14 babies last month has found the neonatal unit lacked fire alarms and sprinklers, while firefighters reported that escape routes were locked or obstructed. One firefighter who asked to remain anonymous told the BBC he had heard from the other rescue workers that entering the Pakistan Institute of Medical Sciences hospital in Islamabad was extremely difficult. The doors were locked, so they had to break through the windows to enter. Even after getting inside, the doors leading towards the ward were locked. PIMS had not provided a comment on the report and its findings. The firefighter said he arrived once the blaze had been put out. It was difficult for him to even describe what he saw. I can't imagine how crazy that was. Babies, they were just born. Some of them were born on that day when the fire thing happened. And it's crazy that in Pakistan, they expect them to have, you know, sprinklers and fire alarms. In Nigeria, God forbid we have a situation like that. The last thing in our mind is that how can the water tanker pass? First of all, does water tanker have water to come and put out fire? First question. Say it happens in Kano. Now, if you now, after you now confirm, say you have water, where they are, do they have fuel to drive from their office to where the fire is happening? Number two. Number three, would they have the way to pass to get there? That is, you know, that's how rudimentary, that's how our thinking is going to be first. You're not even thinking fire alarms, where? Fire. They play, my fans. They play, oh, they play. Anyway, still talking news from around the world. For 4 years, India, one of the world's biggest oil importers, has turned Russia's war-driven disruption of global oil markets to its advantage. Russian crude displaced from Western markets after the invasion of Ukraine has flowed instead to Indian refineries, often at attractive discounts. This arrangement has lowered the cost of one of India's biggest imports and given its refiners an abundant source of crude. Now that bargain is becoming a source of geopolitical risk. The U.S. House of Representatives on Wednesday passed legislation giving President Donald Trump broad powers to impose sanctions on Russia and tariffs of up to 100% on countries that buy Russian oil and gas. It will now go to Trump to be signed into law. Local headlines next.
1: Top ne. 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
5: Okay. 8:01 on the clock. SOPH, EPK company on the Good Morning Nigeria show. By the late morning, Detox will step into the studio for the late morning show and will keep the company till lunch time. That is 1 o'clock. And then Scarlett takes over from him till 4 p.m. Mr. Mega comes through at 4 to A. And you have your main man, Blue Magic, keeping you company all through the night.

0: If you ask my calls, what genre of music do you do? He calls it Afro Drill. And Skepta kind of co-signed. He said, yeah, Afro Drill? I do drill too. Well, let's collabo. We're waiting to see what that collaboration will sound like. Skepta, my calls, will sound like a bop for real, for sure. It's 969 Cool, your number one hit music station. It's Thursday morning. We've gone around the world. It's only proper that we go across Nigeria and see what stories are trending. From the Punch newspaper this morning, we've got UK, Canada pledge closer ties on trade, defense, and AI. Nigerian woman arrested in US over illegal voting. We don't vote finish for night. Hey, what's all this? Carrick takes blame for Man United Cup exit, demands quick response. Aisha Buhari visits Atiku. Trump threatens EU over hostile Canada association plan. US-Iran crisis, NLC demands action as petrol sells at 1,500 naira per litre. If any... Hell, oh, Chim. Oh.
1: Yakubu, manage! You will feel it like you want to die, but you will not die, exactly.
0: Federal government plans call center to resolve power complaints. 2027, Otomi leads talks with Atiku Obi on single candidate. Anambra government counters Obi alleges 127 billion naira and $124 million dollar debt. Endless repairs, endless anguish on Lagos Ibadan Expressway. I saw the aerial view yesterday. Shout out to those that are flying their drones to give us a view of what is going down. It's crazy. Nobody deserves that kind of wahala. Eligibility suit. Atiku gets court nod to serve Tinubu. Those are the stories dominating the front pages of the Punch newspaper. Let's see what this day has in store for us. Active internet subscribers hit 157.7 million as internet data usage increases to 1.7 million terabytes. 157 million out of 200 plus. I mean, that's not bad, right? That's not bad. Port efficiency vital to Nigeria's $1 trillion economic goal. Stock market gains 316 billion naira to sustain positive momentum. Shareholders move to strengthen broadband internet connectivity for seamless electoral process. What else do we have? Plateau Lords Army Chief for establishing new units to protect vulnerable communities. After 30 years, JAM admits UTME is outdated, moves to scrap subject-only test. But for real though, JAM keeps innovating. Have you noticed? Yeah, they keep just wanting to do something. They're always in the news for, well, they get the flack sometimes. But for the most part, I mean, they're not doing badly, are they? It's one of those agencies that they might not get it right all the time, but at least they're making moves. It's just all this, all the issues that were raised this year, especially of the centers where they write examination centers, how far it is from their location. That one is a major problem that needs to be resolved quickly before they think of scrapping. Think of how the students will get to their location and write the exams on time. What do you mean your location is far from me and you're putting an exam at 6 o'clock in the morning? Like, make it make sense to me.
2: Bombastic side.
0: Sanusi, I was wrong to delay telco's entry into Nigeria's financial services. Court permits Atiku to serve Tinubu alleged certificate forgery suit through the APC. Expert sinks six stronger patient safety framework in Nigeria. CSE advocates harmonization of beneficial ownership register to curb illicit financial activities and others. Supreme Court reverses judgment on ZLP INEC Electoral Act dispute. From the Daily Trust, Shetima, only 6 of 19 northern governors supported Tinubu. Anambra will be left 8 external loans, no record of 2.1 billion naira ecological fund. Power Minister, some Nigerians begging me to slow down because freezers are freezing. Killings. IGB visits Plateau, vows to address insecurity. Minister Defense King College concession cites infrastructure decay. Obasani redeems pledge to Kaduna's innovators. Power Minister, some Nigerians are big. Oh, we see the PDP replaces Kano governorship candidate with Abacha's son. And those are your headlines from around Nigeria. Today, the 17th day of September 2026. When we go away, return, we're going to play you some hit songs, of course. That is a given. And then we get into the hottest debate show on radio, Cool or Not Cool. You probably may have heard about the story we're discussing today. If you've been online at all, you've seen that friend that did have friends dirty. It kept her marriage, in quote, private and not secret. We'll get into that one next here on the Good Morning Nigeria show on Cool FM Kano.
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0: You know what? I don't know how Taylor Swift does it, but only Taylor Swift can do what Taylor Swift can do. Because tell me how this song debuted at number one. Because, you know, make it make sense to me. It's a good song, yeah, but debuting at number one, breaking records. It broke massive streaming records. Not just going to number one, it was the very first time that a Pixar soundtrack song will top the global chart. It's crazy what Taylor Swift can do. Have you seen the Pixar's Toy Story, actually? This is the track 5. They did an entire soundtrack for you. And this one, I Knew It, I Knew You, Taylor Swift, is at number 5. And it's sounding nice. If you like the folk song, well, I guess you get to like it. It's your number one hit music station, taking us to 8:21 on the clock. It is time for the hottest debate show on the radio.
1: 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Right now. On the Good Morning Nigeria show, only in Cool FM.
0: Well, well, well. We told you before, we're bringing one hot, spicy stuff from the internet to your radio. But first of all, let's give honor to whom it is due. We have my debaters on the house. We have 4-time champion. Reigning champion, the box midfielder.
2: Yo, we're back. Good morning, Kano. Good morning, everyone.
0: And then we have hoping to dethrone the 4-time champion, Jinde the Vibe.
3: Yep, KCD. It's gonna be different today.
0: He's about to take the belt and snatch the crown. Let's go. It's what we live for. Absolutely. A woman completely shocked her closest friends at her birthday dinner by announcing she had been secretly married for 5 months.
4: That's what I do for you. Hey!
0: She pulled out her phone, played the wedding video, and showed photos from the ceremony that took place in Medina. Nobody in the room knew. The friends were left speechless, some happy, some clearly hurt that, you know, they were left out. Yeah, well, what's all this now?
5: Bombastic side eye. Criminal offensive. Side eye.
0: The video is now everywhere. Some people are saying it was her private business and she had every right to keep it quiet. Others are calling it a betrayal of friendship.
6: It is what it is.
0: The question remains, cool or not cool to hide your marriage from your friends for 5 months? Cool or not cool to announce a secret wedding at your own birthday party? Cool or not cool for your friends to feel betrayed when they were not invited or informed? Kano, Nigeria is all in your hands this morning. Cool or not cool to have privacy when it comes to friendships and relationships? They're going to have 2 rounds like they always do. First round is a minute. Second round is 30 seconds, but you are the ultimate decider. Feel free to send us your vote already on our WhatsApp page or our Facebook page. WhatsApp status 0809-526-7102. Not just say cool or not cool, tell us why it is cool and why it is not cool on Facebook, facebook.com/coolfmkano. I see Jindi gearing up to be our first debater this morning. Yep. Well, your 1 minute starts right now. Let's have it. Come on.
3: For me, I would say this is not cool. And let me tell you why. Nobody is saying you need to invite your entire WhatsApp contact to your wedding. And if you want a private ceremony, absolutely, that's your choice. But there's a difference between keeping your wedding private and keeping your closest friends in the dark for 5 whole months. Now, there are people who have probably listened to you cry over relationship problems, that have helped you decode your partner's confusing text messages, and that have actually prayed for you when things got rough. Yet somehow, they found out that you were married at your birthday dinner 5 months after the wedding from a wedding video. And I'll say this is not a surprise. It looks like a plot twist from a movie. And announcing it as your birthday party, you have every right to share your happiness whenever you want it. But you cannot be shocked when the people you love feel hurt and that they were not given a head up when things like this happen. Marriage is your private business, yes, but friendship is about inclusion, trust, and emotional closeness. You do not owe anybody an invitation, but your closest friends deserve to know where they stand in your life. And these are some of the chances they see. Now, because if they're not important enough to hear...
0: 1 minute is up, Jindi. Thank you very much. You ready for me?
2: Yep.
0: Reigning champion, drop you like it's high.
2: All right. So I understand that special days should be spent with the people that matter. But I don't see anything wrong with having a private wedding and revealing to friends a month after. Now, marriage is a personal decision, not a friendship referendum. It is a personal commitment, not a friendship loyalty test. It is not a group project. And being a close friend doesn't automatically give access to every major life event. Just because her friends feel hurt doesn't automatically mean she wronged them by concealing her wedding. And also, friendship is not about ownership. Because someone is your friend doesn't mean that every room they are in, you have to go in with them. Now, wedding is not about, it's always about the couple, not the guest list. A wedding invitation is a privilege, not a friendship certificate. A wedding is not about numbers competition of how many of my friends attended or were invited, or I'm trying to beat the other friend's wedding by having more friends attending. It's all about the couple. Now, this could be their own way of creating a memorable wedding ceremony of their choosing. Maybe she wanted a one major moment.
0: Up. Thank you very much. Oof. Is about to go down. Ta-na-na. Serious wahalard. Serious wahalard on day. Canon Nigeria 0809-526-7102. 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It is cool or not cool on the Good Morning Nigeria show 96.9 Cool FM. The betas are in here. Nathan versus Jindi, the vibes.

0: You know, I wish the Headies Award were holding this weekend. I can't even wait until October when the Headies will take place. Is Fola gonna get that next rated award? Yeah, well, I think he's gonna get it. I think he's gonna get it. There's Fido in that category, Lona, Mavo, and Sade. It's looking good for Fola, if you ask me. That's Despacito with Black Bones. It's 96.9, your number one hit music station, 10:27 on a Thursday morning. Lovely weather around here in Kano. Are you here with us in Kano, or you're listening from out of town? Good job. Good job. I love it when you take us wherever you go. It just feels good and special. www.thecoolfm.ng. I'm Detox. This is the Late Morning Show. Have you noticed that Mr. Macaroni hasn't exactly been in the news like he used to? Because he used to be like every other day, he's on social media calling out the government, saying this and that. Man said he had to stop all of that because of so many threats on his life and family members.
1: Drink water and mind your business.
0: Yeah, exactly what he decided to do. After those threats kept coming in non-stop, at some point his mom would call and say, there are strange people outside of her house. You know, when your mom is involved, like it or not, you have to pipe low. He said, I had to keep quiet. And in case you don't see him anymore and you're wondering, maybe he don't call him on the chop. He said, nah, that's not what it is. I ain't talking anymore. They're threatening my family.
2: Listen up, dance. We're talking.
3: Oh, yeah. Let's talk about that.
0: We're talking about you and your growing up days. In most households, there was something known as the do not touch list. Maybe it was your mom's items, your dad's items. Maybe your elder ones in the house had their own do not touch list. There are certain things that you were just not allowed to touch. Did you actually obey the instructions and did not touch these things? Because you know some people, the moment you say don't touch, you're like, aha.
4: I get coconut head.
0: Now you make me want to touch. Are you like that, Joe? So what are the things you're going to find on the list of do not touch in your household while you were growing up as a kid? You want to

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0: Ojualegba Whiskey, the 96.9, your number one hit music station. You can tell it's a Thursday when a throwback song comes and then you're like trying to digest it and then another one follows. Come on now. Is that the ultimate throwback? Is that the biggest Whiskey song? Because a lot of people remember Ojualegba Whiskey and all of that. So anyway, he's going to have to put up a lot of his songs though. So yeah, Ojualegba is nice, but maybe some others might be better. Arguably, by the way, it's 12:49. Scarlett is here to take over for the Midday Oasis. Hey. I'ma say hello to Scarletti.
1: Hi guys.
0: How you doing?
1: Well,
0: putting on some dark shades. It's
1: yeah.
0: Like you can look my face. You can see my face. That's the vibe, man.
1: Yeah, that's
0: so.
1: That's,
0: are you having a cold or something?
1: I'm not having a cold.
0: Because I'm picking up that thing in your voice. It's like runny nose or something like that. What's going on?
1: It's not a cold.
0: Yeah.
1: It's not a cold, but yeah.
0: But you'll be all right, right?
1: I guess so.
0: Anyway, Scarlett, you like to go into a hotel every now and again, don't you?
1: Yeah, like staycations and stuff.
0: Yeah.
1: Yeah.
0: So, is there one thing you don't like about, you know, hotels?
1: The lights. I have this thing with hotel rooms. I don't know what it is, but you would turn off one light and then another light on another side.
0: I need a hotelier to speak to us about
1: this. Yeah, we do. We do. We really, really do. What's the idea?
0: Maybe there's something around it that we don't get.
1: Yeah, because like I thought I was the only one that went through it until I went on like social media. You see other people bustling with the same thing. Yeah. And it's like, what do they? Like, why do they make the lights like that?
0: It's just, and then some of them are just too colorful. Like,
1: yeah.
0: What's with the purple lights though? We don't exactly want those purple lights in the house.
1: It's crazy.
0: It is crazy. And I also was talking about hotels that have got Wi-Fi that doesn't work.
1: My god,
0: 24 hours Wi-Fi.
1: Let's not even get there.
0: It just doesn't work. Yeah, that can be a problem as well.
1: That's crazy. Yeah.
0: What else? And then some of them have got these sockets very far from the bed.
1: Can we
0: do something about that or what?
1: Hopefully.
0: Do I have to come to your hotel with my own extension cord? Because that's not nice.
1: Or maybe we'll have a cord. Like, you know, you have this cord that has very long wire.
0: Yeah.
1: Yeah. So maybe that's what everybody needs to get.
0: And this conversation started when we were talking about, because the list of the 50 best hotels in the world have been released.
1: Okay.
0: Two of them in Africa, though.
1: Interesting.
0: One in Marrakesh. Mm-hmm. And that will be Morocco.
1: I'm not surprised. Morocco, yeah.
0: Another one in Cape Town.
1: I'm not surprised.
0: We couldn't send a representative around here to represent us.
1: We don't have that much. We don't have good hotels like that in Nigeria.
0: Well,
1: we're being very honest.
0: According to the experts, we didn't make the 50.
1: That's crazy.
0: It's crazy. I was expecting Kareem to join me in the studio like long, long time ago, but man has been a little held up with the flight and all of that stuff. But yeah, I am happy that you're finally here.
2: So, hey, Yanni.
0: How you doing, Kareem?
2: Oh, what? See, man, let's just do a little salati of gratitude to be here.
0: Yeah.
2: Because between last night and today,
0: yeah,
2: I have a lot to be grateful for.
0: Oh, man. Boy. Kareem, a fast rising artist, has got a lot of hit songs out there. That's one that we played Stamina moments ago. Jam and a half. And I understand you're working on shooting a couple of music videos. There's something that has brought you to town. Do you want to quickly talk about that? Because we're actually out of time.
2: First off, let me pay my homage first, man. I was raised here. I left when I was 8, came back, did a little bit, went to the States.
0: Welcome back.
2: Hell yeah.
0: So how's the journey been since you returned though? How's that going?
2: I mean, I just touched down Kano today.
0: Oh, look at that.
2: Yeah, so basically I touched down in Lagos yesterday. From Lagos, I was supposed to be here yesterday. We got to Kano last night at 9.
0: Mm.
2: And the flight did a little bit of acrobatics on the
0: airlines.
2: Turned around.
0: Oh, okay.
2: Turned around.
0: So you came and then the plane couldn't land?
2: The plane couldn't land.
0: Oh, man.
2: And funny enough, they said 3 minutes after we turned around, every other plane landed and took off.
0: Well, anyway, but you eventually made it back, so
2: mashallah. No complaints.
0: We're happy to have you. Is there anything you're working on recently, currently, that you want to talk to us about?
2: Yeah, we just finished working on an album. Shout out to Kenny Wonder in the house. He played a huge part in that.
0: Shout out to you,
2: TK is on his way. But we brought a little bit of a snippet for the video we're shooting.
0: Okay.
2: And the song is called Yani.
0: Yani. So how am I gonna play that though?
2: I mean, my man's has the song. He's supposed to.
0: Well, maybe we're gonna play that one later on. Yeah. But let's see how it goes. So you shot the music video.
2: We're here to shoot the music video. I just landed not too long ago.
0: Why do you want to shoot that video in Kano? Is it because the title is Yaneo? No, is there something about the song that only Kano will connect?
2: It's only Kano that can connect to it. It should be connected to.
0: Okay. And are you available? Of course, you're available on socials because that's some of the places where we would find this video when it eventually drops. You want to share some of that with us?
2: I mean, everybody's going to come out today to the video. My socials on IG is it's Kareem. So it's ITSKARYM.
0: Show some love.
2: Yeah.
0: It's Kareem.
2: It's Kareem.
0: Is that the same for all the social platforms?
2: Yes, sir.
0: Right. Well, that's nice. I wanted to ask you, where are you shooting that video? But I don't think that's a good question because everyone's going to turn up and it's going to be...
2: I mean, that's part of it. We want everybody out there, man.
0: Really?
2: We want everybody. We want it to be a fun thing, though.
0: Fun? So where are you shooting this video, though?
2: My videographer is on his way. I just touched down because, we want everybody to come out. Mm-hmm. It's a kind of thing, man.
0: So you're going to be sharing the location on your social or what? You want to tell us?
2: Standard. I will be doing that ASAP. Where my man at, Minister?
3: He's on his own.
0: Anyway, he's going to work that out. Yeah. Kareem, thank you for coming around to do a little nice talk with us. We wish you well in your business. Thank you for remembering K-City.
2: Oh, of course. Because always.
0: This is home, and then wherever, how far you've gone, you've remembered home, and now you've come to shoot a music video for Yane here in Kano. We're excited about that. Yeah. Is there one more last thing you want to share with us as we wrap up this quick talk?
2: Oh, yeah. I just want to say thank you to everyone, everyone and anyone that has supported and listened to everything that I've put out there so far.
0: Yeah.
2: But above all, I just want to tell you, Kanagaskia, the reason I came home is because this one is for you.
0: Mm.
2: It's 14 good songs, 14 dope songs of just pure artistry, man.
0: Yeah.
2: And it's just the privilege to be able to just infuse Hausa and Pidgin English and English.
0: Yeah. How do you even describe your sound as an artist? Are you in the Afro beats? Do you have a special name that you want to describe yourself?
2: I'll call it Afro Fusion for the international sound. I'll call it Afro Fusion just to make it malleable.
0: Yeah.
2: But in all honesty, I'll call it Malo and B. It's just R&B.
0: Malo
2: and B is very R&B-ish.
0: R&B-ish. We're loving it. Shout out to Kareem. Thank you for stopping by to speak with us. Your new song, Yane, that has brought you to town to shoot a music video. I'm going to try to see if I can squeeze that one in. I don't seem to find it just yet, Minister. This is all your fault. Because we could have made this arrangement way before now. You're going to have to sing that song for us, man.
2: Okay, let's go.
0: Yeah.
2: Uh-huh. Akache, you sweet like Bambita. Mansanjuna, Aimuna, Tare. No beat in bush, I'm talking direct to you.
0: Okay.
2: You're gonna have to hear all of it.
0: Thank you for coming around and speaking to us.
2: Definitely,
0: all the best and good luck with your music video and good luck with your career as well. I got it wrong. Scarlett is coming up next with the Meet the Oasis. See you tomorrow.
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6: Well, 1 minute past 1 o'clock, and we're about to head into the midday oasis. Happy Thursday, everyone. Happy Friday's Eve. Your girl will explain what's going on very soon. But of course, we're still going to get the show done because the show must go on. So happy Thursday and welcome to the show. 90.

0: 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Let's get on with the program.
1: There are more things to talk about than what movie is in box office.
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1: Let's take it up a notch on Movie Web. Woo-hoo.
0: All right, y'all. Good afternoon. Happy Thursday. Happy Friday's Eve. It is the 17th of September 2026. Y'all, I'm probably going to make a lot of mistakes today. But before we get into the whole show, I do want to say, remember that one time when we talked about Adekunle Gold mentioning the fact that he would have not gotten married to his wife if his wife had sickle cell as well? And people were in the comments, and I told you that people were in the comments, you know, shouting at him and getting angry at him and telling him he's being selfish. Why would he abandon love, you know, because of a genotype? I just want to say, go and check your genotype. Check your genotype. Know what your genotype is. Know what your blood group is. If you're in a relationship, go and check the genotype of your partner. Both of you should go and check your genotypes before you start thinking of bringing kids. Because I do want to say that if in 2026 you still decide that even though you know there's a possibility that your children are going to have SS as their cells and you still go ahead to bring them, you're very wicked.
3: Ouch.
0: You're actually not a good person. I just want to put that out there. Okay. It's very important that we do not bring kids to come and suffer because... Anyways, today on Movie Web, we're going to be having a little discussion about movie terms. Yes, the terms that are being used in movies that you hear all the time. You see these words being said, you see these terms being used, but you have no idea what they mean. I'm going to tell you what they mean today on Movie Web on the Media Oasis. Hi, my name is Scarlett with a double T, and I'm usually more energetic than this. I am going through a terrible, terrible day. Okay, I'm mourning a very, very, very good friend of mine that passed on because she has sickle cell. And this lady has lived her life to the point where, you know, there's that age thing where they say when you get to a particular age, you know, you cannot pass away because of sickle cell. It's not possible. She well overpassed that age and she just passed on. And I just heard about it today. So I am a wreck. Okay, thank you. Anyways. So, we're talking movie terms today on Movie Web. So, if you've heard some terms in movies and you just don't know what they are, well, I'm here to, you know, help you.
3: This is good. I love it.
0: So, if you go outside and someone says the word, you're not going to feel some kind of way that you don't know. I got you, okay? I got you. So, just keep on listening. On the second hour, though, Guess in 5 Seconds is happening and I'll be giving you some airtime. So, yesterday, we're actually giving a voucher. Nobody won that. We'll be doing that every Wednesday. But today, we're back to our usual airtime. So, you know.
4: God, you don't die active like this, so.
0: At 3 p.m., In Three Words is taking center stage. We're talking about Kano and English speakers, which is something that's really up my alley. So we'll be having all of that in the next 3 hours on the Media Oasis. Let's head back to the music and bounce with Fouls. See you in a bit.

0: Kings and the Ice Prince with the song Jalabi on 96.9, your number one hit music station. You know what time it is. It's time for us to talk about movies or something attributed to movie. That's why we call it Movie Web anyways. But I do want to also remind you, if you are a Northern Nigerian artist, just like that song went by on Cool FM, your song can go by as well. All you need to do is send it to arewacharts@gmail.com. We'll listen to it. If it's good enough, it will play here on Cool FM. Okay?
1: Sometimes words fail us, but an emoji makes the world go round. Round. Let's put the emojis to a test.
0: Oh, that was the wrong one.
1: There are more things to talk about than what movie is in box office.
2: That's true.
1: Let's take it up a notch on Movie Web.
0: But at least the two things that those two things you just heard now have in common is that we're taking it up a notch. Today, we're actually talking about movie terms, right? So I'm pretty sure you've heard some things or seen some things that are attributed to movies and you just don't know what they meant. You don't know what, you have no idea. You just hear it, you just see it. And sometimes you go along with saying it as well. You don't know what it means.
3: You don't dare to say this too.
0: But today, I'm going to be telling you what some movie terms mean or what some terms that are being used in movies mean. Number one is CGI. Have you ever seen anyone talk about CGI or mention CGI as part of a movie or a movie process? Well, CGI actually means computer-generated imagery, which is used to make special effects in movies. So those times where you can see two people is CGI. For example, a typical example is like Sinners. You know, Michael B. Jordan is his twins in the movie, which is himself playing two parts. How they were able to get that done is by CGI, you know, computer generated imagery. So they're able to do it and make it look like there are two people in the movie when there's just one person that's playing the two parts. You know, that kind of stuff. Yeah, it's quite awesome.
2: Wow.
0: Yeah, some people use it too when they're doing editing for other things, not necessarily movies. Sometimes with videos and other things, you can use your computer generated imagery to make some really interesting parts of the video. But yeah, people use that in movies. A lot of producers and directors or producers use that in movies as well. A lot. A second term that you hear often, and I know you hear this one very, very often, is the word trailer, which is LER, right? So when you hear a trailer, there are two things. Sometimes people will say thriller, sometimes people will say trailer. It's actually a trailer, not a thriller. A thriller is a genre of movies. A trailer, on the other hand, is a short video preview that shows clips of the movie before it comes out. So that's what you see that makes you anticipate wanting to watch the movie. Sometimes trailers can be very misleading. You see a trailer and then it looks all good and nice and you're like, yeah, I need to see this movie. And then the movie comes out and you're very disappointed.
3: Hey!
0: You know?
3: Yeah,
0: typically. An example of that for me was when I saw the trailer of The Working Man. Okay, I saw the trailer of The Working Man. Obviously, any movie with Jason Statham, I'm going to watch it because I love Jason Statham's movies. I don't care if he plays the same roles over and over.

0: Kunmi with the song 22. Lovely music, lovely song, of course. It's Thursday's edition of the Midday Oasis, y'all. 96.9, your number one hit music station, is the frequency you're on at the moment. My name is Scarlett with a double T. Good afternoon to you and yours. Hope you're having a good time. Today, we're talking about terminologies, or should I just say movie terms that we hear in our everyday life, especially if you're someone who watches movies. You've probably heard this one or twice before. Maybe you've never heard them before, but you're hearing them for the first time, which means it's a good thing. So now you're going to be guessing the words and their meanings, or what they actually stand for. So when you go outside, nobody can make you feel like you don't know what you're talking about. You get you understand me now.
1: Yeah, you don't deactive like this.
0: On the next hour, though, we're playing a game called Guess in 5 seconds. You guess two words in 5 seconds and you win yourself airtime, easy peasy lemon squeezy.
2: Hey, Sundan. Ude zuzu.
0: And also, in case you did not know, okay, the anniversary is coming up very, very soon, and we're trying to make sure that you are up to speed with everything that you need to do and all the places you need to be following us on. So let me give you a little info. Now, you need to know how to say money in your language because it's very important. You're about to start saying it, because when Cool FM anniversary comes around the corner, the excitement will be so loud that you only need to scream in your language. On October 1st, 2026, Cool FM Canada turns 15, while Nigeria celebrates 66 years of independence. And what better way to celebrate 15 incredible years in Canada than giving back to you who made this journey absolutely possible? Yes, we're giving to you. From October 1st to October 8th, 15 lucky people will win 15,000 Naira each. Did you hear what I just said? 15 lucky people will win 15,000 Naira each.
2: This is good. Mm-hmm. I love it.
0: And that is not all. There's a grand prize of 150,000 Naira, 150,000K to go to one person. The grand prize. Who do you think is going to be? 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It's been 15 years of keeping Canada cool, and we are just getting started. 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So if you're looking for somewhere to go get something for your car, you're looking for some water, you're looking for somewhere to get some good meals, you should check those places out. And you should also follow us on social media at Cool FM Canada to make sure that you are positioning yourself in the great place to enjoy the giveaway. Okay, this is something that I'm telling you now so that you will not say that you never heard. I tell your family and friends to go follow us on Instagram at Cool FM Canada and secure their chance of being one of the winners on the show. All right, to end it off on this hour, Movie Web is about to come to a close, and we're about to give you the other terms that are associated with movies, in case you hear them outside, so you know what is.
2: Okay.
0: Off to the next one, we have the word prop. Okay, now a prop is an object that an actor uses during a movie scene. So you see the staff, so you see some things that don't really look like they're supposed to be on the movie set. You guys, I want to sneeze, but the sneeze is not coming out. It's very annoying. So in case you hear me sneeze, please don't be angry. I'm trying. You know when the sneeze is stuck in your nose and just will not come out? I'm trying to sneeze. It's not coming. So anyways, a prop is that object that you see the actor using during the movie scenes, okay? An extra. Yeah, you see those times that you see actors sitting down at a cafe, and then there's like a barista that brings the coffee and keeps it on the table. Now, this person isn't really in the movie, but the person is in the movie. Or maybe you're watching a movie and you see people just walking around, passing and going about their, you know, normal business. You see some people standing and reading newspaper. All of those people are called extras, right? They are called extras because they are background actors who sit or walk in the scene to make

0: the whole thing look real. So to make the thing look real, like they're actually in a street with people going about their business, those people are being put on scene, they're being put on set, and they're called extra. So what are the words we learned today? Yep, number one is CGI, which is computer generated imagery. Number two is trailer, which is like a short video preview of the show or movie before it actually comes out. There's the call sheet, which is a daily paper that tells the actor and cast and crew when and where to arrive. We have the prop, which is an object that an actor uses during a movie scene. And we have the extras, who are in the background, the background actors or actresses who sit or walk in the scene to make the whole thing look real. So I do want to ask you, amongst all of these ones you just heard, which one did you know, or which one did you just hear for the first time? Go ahead and share with me on WhatsApp 0809 526 7102, or also on Facebook, facebook.com/coolfmcanada, because we have a post for it on there as well. So go let us know which one you already knew, or if you just heard all of this for the first time. And shout out to you for tuning in and sticking around. On the next hour, we're playing a game, so get ready to win yourself some airtime on Guess in 5 Seconds. 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
1: Okie dokie, second hour of the show is upon us. 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Easy peasy lemon squeezy, like we always say. 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

0: Okie dokie, 8 minutes past 2 p.m. It's time for us to get in and lock in to win this airtime. Are you with me or am I by myself? I hope I'm not by myself, though. I hope you're here. Anyways, let's get on with it. 0809-526-7102. That's the number that you are calling me on. You can also call 02064-460-969. That's 02064-460-969. Today, the winner will be getting airtime as per usual. Or what you're doing is you're telling me what the words I'm telling you mean. Does that make sense? Okay, let me break it down a little bit. So you would call in, ask you your name, where you're calling from, all the shebang, and then I'll go ahead and tell you a word. The word could be anything. It could be basketball, it could be football, it could be pink, it could be satire, it could be Nigeria. All you need to do is just tell me what that is. Basketball, what is basketball? It's a type of sport. What is football? It's a type of sport. What is pink? It's a type of color. It's a type of, that kind of thing. Nigeria is the name of a country. Yada yada bumbada. Yeah,
1: you don't be active like this. Huh?
0: So basically, that's all you're doing. That's all you're saying to me. And if you can do that twice within 5 seconds of each, then you will definitely get the airtime that I'm giving out today.
2: Oh my God.
0: Wow. It's really simple, really easy, but don't forget that 5 seconds isn't really a lot of time, and you need to listen to what I'm saying and hear me properly so you can get that information and just tell me the answer pronto. And the quicker you get the answer sent or said to me, the more we can go over it, and then the more we can, the better your chances of winning. Basically, if you, I tell you the word, once I mention the word, your timer, your 5 seconds timer has officially begun. So by the time you start telling me what'd you say, 5 seconds is gone, baby. Okay.
2: Oh my God.
0: Yeah.
2: Wow.
0: 5 seconds is gone, done and dusted, and you have to try again. And sometimes that can be annoying because everyone is trying to call the phone lines at the same time, and sometimes you might try to call and it would not go through. I know it can be frustrating. So if you get through and you're able to speak to me, then let's make it count. Okay, all right, we ready, we good? Okie dokie, y'all. Anyways, the number again, 0809-526-7102. That's 0809-526-7102-02064-460-969. Do you know what we're going to do now? We're going to head back to the music, play a little bit of music, shake our body a little bit, take off the telephone fright. And please, please, please, before I get back, I do want to let you know that you need to turn down the volume on your radio. Turn off your radio altogether. I don't even want to hear it.
3: Wow.
0: Take your phone off loudspeaker and please be audible so we can all hear you. Zane and okay, let's get back to the music. I'll see you in a bit. Good afternoon.

0: The Kick by Wande Coe and Don Jazzy. Back when Don Jazzy was still, you know, giving us his little ad libs and infusing his voice in the songs. We love that era. We probably would not have that era of Don Jazzy anymore, but you never know. Someone might just come around and bring that hole out of him again. I think the last time we had Don Jazzy on a song, on an album, on a piece of work, on a project was when, you know, the Johnny Drill dropped his latest piece of work, EP. What was he called again? Hat Guy or something like that. And it was quite interesting, and Don Jazzy was on there too with his ad libs and his voice and everything. It was quite nice. It's still Thursday. Yeah, we haven't gotten to the end of the week yet, but we're almost there. So we're setting the precedence for the vibe that we're going to be taking into the weekend. And what better way to do that than to play a freaking game? So let's go. It's Guess in 5 Seconds on the Media Oasis. This happens every day, Monday to Friday from 2 p.m. to 3 p.m. Today is not any different. We're definitely going to be giving somebody some airtime because, I mean, why not? Why the heck not? So go ahead and give me a call. I tell you a word, you tell me what it means in 5 seconds, and you win it. The easiest, peasiest, lemonest, squeeziest thing you've ever done the entire day. 0809-526-7102 and 0206-446-0969. Again, please turn down the volume on your radio. Take your phone off loudspeaker before you call me. Hello?
1: Hello?
0: Hi, what's your name? Where are you calling from?
1: My name is Abubakar.
0: Abubakar, where are you calling from?
1: Calling from Karkasara.
0: All right, Abubakar from Karkasara. Good to have you on the show. Are you ready?
1: Yes.
0: Your first word is Asia. Asia.
1: It's the name of continent.
0: It's the name of a continent. Awesome. Are you ready for your second word?
1: Yes.
0: Your second word is hydrangea. Hydrangea.
1: It's a Latin word.
0: It's a Latin word. No, it's not a Latin word. He said that word doesn't sound English to me, ma'am. I'm just gonna say it. It's a Latin word. After all, we take a lot of words from Latin words, but it's all good. You know, it's all good. It's all great. It's all fair. At the end of the day, it is what it is. Anyways, it's not. That's not what I'm looking for. Hydrangea actually has a meaning. It is a name of something. That is what I'm looking for. Hello, hello, hello. 0809-526-7102-0206-446-0969. Call me up and see if you can coup this airtime.
2: Wow.
0: I mean, because if I don't give it to you, who else am I gonna give? Okay. And also, what is going on with TikTok, you guys? What is happening with TikTok? Is your TikTok still down? Please validate my feelings because I'm crashing out. Quite literally crashing out. I cannot use my mobile data for my TikTok. I can only use Wi-Fi for TikTok, which is just weird because, like, why? What's going on? Hello?
3: Hello?
0: Hi, what's your name? Where are you calling from?
3: My name is Zaki, but I'm from Kura.
0: Ooh, I cannot hear you at all. You say your name is what?
3: Lucky Boy.
0: Lucky Boy.
3: Yes.
0: Okay, let's see how lucky you are going to be. Are you ready?
3: Yeah.
0: Your first word is Ireland. Ireland. What? Ireland.
3: The name of
0: his street. Lucky boy, Omo, you've run out of logo. Name of a street, care. The street is weird. Bruh, please. Anyways, we have the news at 2:30, so we're gonna go back to the music so we can make way for some news to be read. So if you want to know what's going on around you, the kind of today is definitely your babe when it comes to news. And I'll see you right after that, and then we'll be done with this hour of the show and get into the last hour of the Media Oasis. 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Good afternoon.

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5: Let's begin with the People's Democratic Party PDP in Kano, who have named Alhaji Muhammad Sani Abacha, son of the late head of state General Sani Abacha, as its governorship candidate for next year's election. The party said his emergence followed the withdrawal of its earlier candidate Muhammad Bello Delha. The party chairman, Dr. Bello Gambo Bichi, on Wednesday said the affirmation and replacement primary were conducted in line with the party's constitution and electoral laws. Now, the Kano State Governor, Abba Yusuf, has appointed Barrister Hafsat Adol Kutama as acting chairperson of the Public Complaint and Anti-Corruption Commission. Her appointment was announced by the Governor's Special Advisor on Social Media, Ibrahim Adam, on Wednesday. It follows the resignation of its chairman, Seydou Yahya, on Tuesday. Now, ASUU Northwest University Chairman Comrade Mansour Said says lecturers who endorsed President Bola Tinubu for the 2027 elections did so in their personal capacity, not on behalf of the union. His comments follows the endorsement of Tinubu's second-term bid by more than 600 senior academics from public universities in northern Nigeria. Speaking to correspondent Victor Christopher, Said said lecturers have the right to support candidates of their choice, but warned of a strike if public universities failed to address outstanding issues. Now let's now move to where the Hisba board in Kano has arrested popular TikTok content creator Ukasha Yahya, also known as UK International, over videos showing him hugging and bathing with women. Deputy Commander General of the board, Dr. Mujahid Aminuddin, said the 27-year-old was arrested following intelligence indicating he had come into Kano. Aminuddin said Ukasha will be charged to court after investigations. He added that the TikToker reportedly apologized and pledged not to repeat the act, saying he was considering quitting such content as he prepares for marriage. Meanwhile, seven people have died in a road accident at Rimin Ausinawa Mangoro Uku in Ungogo local government area. The accident occurred at about 6:30 p.m. on Wednesday, triggering an outrage among residents who set the sand loading truck involved in the crash ablaze. Eyewitnesses told our correspondent Kamaluddin Muhammad that the incident plunged the community into mourning as officials of the State Fire Service responded to the scene. The circumstances surrounding the crash remain unclear. That story ends kind of today. I am Sandra Kora. Good afternoon.
4: That was Kano Today. News from in and around Kano.
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